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5: On a warm summer's evening, on a train bound for nowhere, I met up with a gambler. We were both too tired to sleep, so we took turns of staring

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The boredom overtook us.

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Well, you can probably guess what I'm about to say. 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
1: Everybody's got a problem, so do I. But we ain't gonna solve them on a Saturday night. I just put a paycheck in the bank.

like the way the orange touches all things around. The grass, trees, and dew, how I just hate you. Please turn those headlights around.

The way the orange touches all things around, the grass, trees, and dew. How I just hate you. Please turn those headlights around. Please turn those headlights around.